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2: We're celebrating America's 250th birthday by remembering some of the most memorable moments and events. The purchase of Alaska in 1867 marked the end of Russian efforts to expand trade and settlements to the Pacific coast of North America and became an important step in the U.S.'s rise as a great power in the Asia-Pacific region. Russia offered to sell Alaska to the U.S. in 1859. Alaska was finally recognized in World War II. Alaska became a state on January 3, 1959.
3: Take it easy in the heat and the humidity. Overnight tonight, temperatures drop to 75, so a little bit cooler, but still staying humid, so it might be a little tricky to completely cool down. Highs near 94 for Tuesday. Heat index values near 100 to 105. It is once again going to be mostly sunny and breezy. Winds out of the southwest 15, gusting to 25. So if you're headed to Lake Michigan to cool down, be aware of any beach hazards. Checking Southwest Michigan's weather, I'm Storm Teammate Chief Meteorologist Ellen Baca.
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0: with Scotty Bud. Tuesday morning, we'll tell you some weird ways to beat the heat. 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The KJGA is having their Red Arrow KJGA benefit on Friday, July 24th with an 8:30 or 2 p.m. start. It's a four-person scramble played at Millen Park Golf Course. 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
1: Take it easy in the heat and the humidity. Overnight tonight, temperatures drop to 75, so a little bit cooler, but still staying humid, so it might be a little tricky to completely cool down. Highs near 94 for Tuesday. Heat index values near 100 to 105. It is once again going to be mostly sunny and breezy. Winds out of the southwest 15, gusting to 25. So if you're headed to Lake Michigan to cool down, be aware of any beach hazards. Checking Southwest Michigan's weather, I'm Storm Teammate Chief Meteorologist Ellen Baca.
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3: Take it easy in the heat and the humidity. Overnight tonight, temperatures drop to 75, so a little bit cooler, but still staying humid, so it might be a little tricky to completely cool down. Highs near 94 for Tuesday. Heat index values near 100 to 105. It is once again going to be mostly sunny and breezy. Winds out of the southwest 15, gusting to 25. So if you're headed to Lake Michigan to cool down, be aware of any beach hazards. Checking Southwest Michigan's weather, I'm Storm Teammate Chief Meteorologist Ellen Baca.
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3: Heat and humidity continue. Extreme heat warning in effect through Thursday. Through the overnight, temps dip down into the mid-70s, but it's going to stay very humid, making it a little difficult to cool off, especially if you don't have access to air conditioning. As we get into Tuesday, high temps in the mid-90s, still very humid. Heat index values in the triple digits. It will be breezy. Careful if you head out to the lakeshore. There are a few beach hazard statements in effect, especially Ottawa County to the north. Checking Southwest Michigan's weather, I'm Storm Teammate Chief Meteorologist Ellen Baca.
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0: Hey, it's Scotty Bud. Tuesday morning, we'll tell you some weird ways to beat the heat. 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
1: Heat and humidity continue. Extreme heat warning in effect through Thursday. Through the overnight, temps dip down into the mid-70s, but it's going to stay very humid, making it a little difficult to cool off, especially if you don't have access to air conditioning. As we get into Tuesday, high temps in the mid-90s, still very humid. Heat index values in the triple digits. It will be breezy. Careful if you head out to the lakeshore. There are a few beach hazard statements in effect, especially Ottawa County to the north. Checking Southwest Michigan's weather, I'm Storm Teammate Chief Meteorologist Ellen Baca.
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1: Heat and humidity continue. Extreme heat warning in effect through Thursday. Through the overnight, temps dip down into the mid-70s, but it's going to stay very humid, making it a little difficult to cool off, especially if you don't have access to air conditioning. As we get into Tuesday, high temps in the mid-90s, still very humid, heat index values in the triple digits. It will be breezy. Careful if you head out to the lakeshore. There are a few beach hazard statements in effect, especially Ottawa County to the north. Checking Southwest Michigan's weather, I'm Storm Team 8 Chief Meteorologist Ellen Baca.
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1: Heat and humidity continue. Extreme heat warning in effect through Thursday. Through the overnight, temps dip down into the mid-70s, but it's going to stay very humid, making it a little difficult to cool off, especially if you don't have access to air conditioning. As we get into Tuesday, high temps in the mid-90s, still very humid. Heat index values in the triple digits. It will be breezy. Careful if you head out to the lakeshore. There are a few beach hazard statements in effect, especially Ottawa County to the north. Checking Southwest Michigan's weather, I'm Storm Teammate Chief Meteorologist Ellen Baca.
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0: Jeff Cassidy has the top five at five every weekday afternoon. 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
1: Heat and humidity continue. Extreme heat warning in effect through Thursday. Through the overnight, temps dip down into the mid-70s, but it's going to stay very humid, making it a little difficult to cool off, especially if you don't have access to air conditioning. As we get into Tuesday, high temps in the mid-90s, still very humid. Heat index values in the triple digits. It will be breezy. Careful if you head out to the lakeshore. There are a few beach hazard statements in effect, especially Ottawa County to the north. Checking Southwest Michigan's weather, I'm Storm Teammate Chief Meteorologist Ellen Baca.
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1: Day number two with the heat and extreme.

0: Heat warning does continue right on through Thursday for peak heat index temperatures around 100 to 105. And that's what we get today. Breezy, hot, and humid. Mostly cloudy to partly cloudy conditions. High right around 94. Those peak heat index temperatures, I would say right around 100, 105. Then tonight, increasing clouds, warm chance of showers and thunderstorms, especially north of Kalamazoo. Low temperature right around 76. I'm Storm Team 8 meteorologist Matt Kirkwood tracking southwest of Michigan's weather.
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was out strolling one very hot summer's day, when I thought I'd lay myself down to rest in a big field of tall grass. I lay there in the sun and felt it caressing my face as I fell asleep and dreamed. I dreamed I was in a Hollywood movie, that I was the star of the movie. This really blew my mind, the fact that me, an overfed, long-haired, leaping gnome, should be the star of a Hollywood movie. 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I was taken to a place, the Hall of the Mountain King.

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0: 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Tuesday morning, we'll tell you some weird ways to beat the heat. And time's running out to get yourself registered to win a brand new flag in time for the holiday from Kalamazoo Flag Company. 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
1: Day number two with the heat and extreme heat warning does continue right on through Thursday for peak heat index temperatures around 100 to 105. And that's what we get today. Breezy, hot, and humid. Mostly cloudy to partly cloudy conditions. High right around 94. Those peak heat index temperatures, I would say right around 100 to 105. Then tonight, increasing clouds, warm chance of showers and thunderstorms, especially north of Kalamazoo. Low temperature right around 76. I'm Storm Team 8 meteorologist Matt Kirkwood tracking southwest of Michigan's weather.
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3: 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I feel it fade.

0: It's Scotty Bud in the Morning on Cool FM. Thanks for waking up early with us. It's already hot. 77 in Kalamazoo, 78 in Battle Creek, headed up to 93 today. We will see sunshine, so it's going to feel like 100. I was on the golf course last night at Old Mill and Schoolcraft, and it felt like 100. There was a very slight breeze here and there, but whew! I went through two of the big old honking Gatorades last night. This body needs to be in tip-top shape at all times. Okay. The jokes are out of the way. Here's what's up today. Somebody's in trouble in sports. We'll get to that. I've got good news if you're traveling this weekend. We'll get to that. It's social media day. Oh, boy. I'll tell you why. And more road construction in South Portage. We'll get to all that. And, of course, if you haven't heard, we are giving away American flags for the holiday from Kalamazoo Flag Company. I'll tell you how you can win. Coming up in just a couple of minutes here on Cool FM. Good morning.
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0: 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Cool FM Sports. Tigers beat the Yankees 7-3. Mize was unbelievable last night on the mound. He actually went 7 innings, 10 strikeouts, just 1 hit, no walks. Scooble will pitch tonight. And the Lions have cut Terrion Arnold. That happened yesterday. He's been charged with 4 counts of assault and kidnapping.
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It's Scotty Bunn of the Morning on Cool FM, and today is the last day for you to get registered to win a brand new flag for the weekend, for the big holiday, for America 250 from Cool FM and Kalamazoo Flag Company. 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We're giving away some some American flags and some America 250 specialty flags as well. 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

Scotty Bud of the Morning on Cool FM. In case you haven't heard, the Lions have released third-year cornerback Terrion Arnold. He's in some trouble, facing 8 felony counts, 4 for kidnapping, 4 for armed robbery. All that from an incident back in February. If convicted, could be sentenced to life in prison. But he has been cut, even though he's still considered innocent, until proven guilty.

0: Scotty Bud of the Morning on Cool FM. Good morning. I just saw a building in downtown Battle Creek is getting revamped into a mixed-use development featuring some housing, a restaurant space, and entertainment venue. 99 West Michigan Avenue, 25,000 square foot development is going to include 10 affordable residential units, a fine dining restaurant, a basement game room, and a rooftop event venue. Percy and Carla Bean, real estate developers, are getting it done. Bean Tower, they're calling it, is expected to be completed in late 2027, so about a year and a half from now. Good for them. I'm sure downtown Battle Creek would appreciate that. Getting some sun today. 93 going to be our high. Got to feel like about 102.
1: The extreme heat warning issued by the National Weather Service, forcing Portage to move the Patriotic Pops, Stars, Stripes, and the Kalamazoo Symphony Orchestra concert set for tomorrow indoors to the Portage Central High School Auditorium at 8135 Southwest Inch Avenue. It was originally scheduled to be held in the Overlander Bandshell at Portage's Central Park. Now, the main high school entrance is closed, so you're asked to go through door 35 from the Stable parking lot. Parking is available in all lots. Doors open at 6:30. The concert begins at 7:30. The Cass County Sheriff's Office says a Niles area man has been arrested for stealing at least four cars. His name and his age have not been released, but the Sheriff's Office says they searched a property on Sunday in Howard Township as they investigated a car theft Saturday night. They already found the car that was stolen, but they found a car reported stolen in South Bend, Indiana. They say he's also suspected of stealing two other cars in Niles. Items stolen from a nearby home were also found. In the WKZO newsroom, I'm Mike Alarney.
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6: Day number two with the heat and extreme heat warning does continue right on through Thursday for peak heat index temperatures around 100 to 105. And that's what we get today. Breezy, hot, and humid. Mostly cloudy to partly cloudy conditions. High right around 94. Those peak heat index temperatures, I would say right around 100 to 105. Then tonight, increasing clouds, warm chance of showers and thunderstorms, especially north of Kalamazoo. Low temperature right around 76. I'm Storm Team 8 meteorologist Matt Kirkwood tracking southwest of Michigan's weather.
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Scotty Bud of the Morning on Cool FM. Good news, MDOT is suspending work and lifting traffic restrictions wherever possible this holiday weekend. It starts at 3 p.m. Thursday, goes through Monday morning. 106 out of 177 Michigan Department of Transportation projects statewide will have lane restrictions removed. About 3 million people are expected to travel about an hour or more away.

0: Scotty Bud of the Morning on Cool FM. Good morning. It's already hot. If you haven't been outside yet, 75 in Kalamazoo, 77 in Battle Creek, and we're headed to 93 today. Got to feel like 103. It looks like Wednesday and Thursday, by the way, are going to be warmer and muggier and hotter and all that. So Wednesday, Thursday, and it'll finally start easing up on Friday, it looks like. So today's really the last day for you to get registered to win a brand new American flag from the Kalamazoo Flag Company. I want to make sure you know all the details. Here we go. America 250 is coming up this weekend, July 4th. We're hooking up with the Kalamazoo Flag Company. 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Got a handful to give away. Here's how you're going to get registered to win. 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We see them all. We can text you back. Just text the word FLAG. That's it. To 80373, you'll get yourself registered. 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Thank you to Kalamazoo Flag Company. Great company. Appreciate them hooking up with us for American 250. Good luck.
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0: 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Cool FM Sports, Tigers got the bats going last night, and Casey Mize was unbelievable, and they beat the Yankees 7-3. Mize, 7 innings, 10 strikeouts, gave up just one hit, no walks. Scooble will pitch tonight. And the Lions cut Terrion Arnold yesterday. He is charged with 4 counts of assault and kidnapping.
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Scotty Bud of the Morning on Cool FM. Because of the heat warning, the concert, the Patriotic Pops Kalamazoo Symphony Orchestra concert that was supposed to originally be at the Overlander Bandshell in Portage on Wednesday has been moved inside to Portage Central High School. That is tomorrow.

Scotty Bud in the morning on Cool FM. Portage Road is getting repaved in South Portage today and Wednesday. It's the east side of Portage Road between Bacon and South Shore. And then on Thursday, traffic will be shifted from the west side of Portage Road to the east side of the road. Heads up if you're going to that area. We're getting some sun today and 93, going to feel like 102.

0: of the morning on Cool FM. It's time to find out who's in trouble in sports today. Former Pistons guard Malik Beasley has been indicted on federal charges for sports gambling by the U.S. Attorney's Office for the Eastern District of New York. This is all related to a sports betting scheme. Point shaving, prop bets. This is from the 23-24 season when he played for the Bucks. After the Pistons found out about the investigation, he was set into a free agency limbo and ended up going to Puerto Rico. Remember, this also included former Pistons guard Chauncey Billups, who's facing charges from the Eastern District for his involvement, supposedly, in an illegal poker operation tied to the mafia. Some of the other people involved in this have already pled guilty. Chauncey Billups goes to trial on November 2nd.
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2: Paving will begin this week on a major road in the city of Portage. Starting today, continuing through tomorrow, the base and leveling courses of asphalt will be paved on the east side of Portage Road, from south of Bacon Avenue to South Shore Drive. City officials say access to driveways is going to be maintained except for intermittent periods during paving operations. On Thursday, traffic will be shifted from the west side of Portage Road to the east side. Traffic delays can be expected. Drivers are urged to drive cautiously through the construction. Two men from Illinois have been killed in a crash in White Pigeon Township. St. Joseph County Sheriff's Office says deputies responded to the crash Saturday at the intersection of Eagley and Lake Roads. A vehicle driven by a 68-year-old man from Riverside, Illinois, with a 75-year-old male passenger from Orland Park, was turning onto Eagley when they were hit by a vehicle driven by a 37-year-old White Pigeon woman. Two men were pronounced dead at the scene. She was taken to Three Rivers Health with non-life-threatening injuries. In the WKZO newsroom, I'm Mike Alarney.
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4: A better life with Dr. Sanjay Gupta.
5: Osteoporosis affects millions of people in the United States and around the world. It's a disease that basically causes someone's bones to become weak, brittle, and porous, which can increase their risk of fractures. Now, the good news here is there are things you can do other than, or in addition to, taking medications to prevent fractures before it's too late. One is to up your intake of calcium and vitamin D. You also want to eat more protein. One functional medicine dietitian told us that that helps build muscle, and if you're building muscle strength, then you are also building bone strength. You want to be mindful of your workouts. The best ways to build bone density, one therapist told us, are going to be resistance exercises like lifting weights, and also exercises that make your bones take a bit of an impact, such as jumping or even running, just loading the bones a little bit more. I'm Dr. Sanjay Gupta, helping you live a better life.
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8: Day number two with the heat and extreme heat warning does continue right on through Thursday for peak heat index temperatures around 100 to 105. And that's what we get today. Breezy, hot, and humid. Mostly cloudy to partly cloudy conditions. High right around 94. Those peak heat index temperatures, I would say right around 100 to 105. Then tonight, increasing clouds, warm chance of showers and thunderstorms, especially north of Kalamazoo. Low temperature right around 76. I'm Storm Team 8 meteorologist Matt Kirkwood tracking southwest Michigan's weather.
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1: Rumors spreading around in that Texas town. Right the shack outside the games. And you know what I'm talking about. Just let me know if you wanna go to that home out on the range. They got a lot of nice girls.

This is the morning show that keeps you up to date on everything happening in Southwest Michigan. It's Scotty Bud in the Morning on Cool FM.

0: Scotty Bud of the Morning on Cool FM. Good morning. It's already hot, 79 in Kalamazoo, 78 in Battle Creek, headed to 93 today, and that, according to the heat index, I don't know how they figure that out. The heat index is going to be like 102, 103, something like that. It's hot. I'm not going to insult your intelligence by telling you that you have to drink a bunch of water. I think you know what to do when it's hot, right? Also today, it's National Social Media Day, whatever that means. I don't know who comes up with this stuff. In case you don't know, I'm on social media mostly because of my radio show. So you can find me at Instagram, Facebook. I spew a bunch of stuff on Twitter that I don't talk about on my radio show, so just FYI. But yeah, there's a billion different ways you can find me on social media. So today, social media day. Did you know the average person spends 141 minutes a day on social media? Woo! That's almost 2 hours. Wait. 22. That's more than that. Over 5.5 billion people use social media. And 84% of Americans say they've used YouTube. 71% of Americans have used Facebook, and 50% have used Instagram. If you want to waste like a half hour, you got nothing to do, just roll through some Instagram reels. Time will fly by.
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0: 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Tigers got the bats going last night, beat the Yankees 7-3. Casey Mize was awesome. Seven innings. Not five, not six. Seven innings, 10 strikeouts, one hit, no walks. See if they can keep it going tonight. Scooble pitches tonight for the Tigers. And the Lions cut Terrion Arnold yesterday. He's been charged with four counts of assault and kidnapping. Could get life in prison.
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Scotty Bunn in the morning on Cool FM. Good morning. In case you don't know, we're hooking you up with a brand new American flag for the holiday for American 250 with Kalamazoo Flag Company. 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Somebody's going to win a new flagpole as well. 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We're going to get our winners on Wednesday. Good luck.

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In case you haven't heard, the Lions have released cornerback Terrion Arnold. He is facing 8 felony counts, 4 for kidnapping, 4 for armed robbery. Yeah, he's out. Could get life in prison, by the way.

Scotty Bud in the morning on Cool FM. Good morning. Another hot one today all week. Some sun at 93. Gonna feel like 103. I know.

0: You know, I like to throw some good news your way when I can. MDOT, the Michigan Department of Transportation, is going to suspend work and lift some traffic restrictions for the weekend, wherever possible, starting at 3 p.m. Thursday, going all the way through Monday morning. 106 of their 177 projects statewide will have lane restrictions removed. So most. AAA estimates that more than 2.9 million Michigan residents are going to drive about an hour or more during the holiday weekend. So that's a lot. So we're going to be busy, be safe, and it's going to be hot. Looks like Wednesday and Thursday are the really, really hot days, like up around 95. All right. I started with good news, ended with the bad news. Sorry.
1: Contractors are now working to replace the exterior staircases at the Wildwood Off Main apartment complex in Kalamazoo Township. Now, the complex was condemned 7 weeks ago. Several tenants, however, are still living in second-floor units. They say they didn't have any advance notice about the construction work. Crews will be working on buildings 10, 11, and 12 today, buildings 5, 6, 17, and 18 tomorrow. More work is set to happen Thursday and Friday. No one was injured in an apartment fire in Battle Creek Sunday afternoon. Firefighters responded to Teal Run Apartments on Horizon Drive just after 3 p.m. They found heavy black smoke coming from the first floor apartment. A grease fire in the kitchen was to blame. It was under control within 10 minutes. Fire is under investigation as being accidental. Now, the unit has extensive fire damage. Several others have smoke and water damage. The American Red Cross is helping residents find somewhere to live while repairs are being made. In the WKZO newsroom, I'm Mike Alarney.
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9: Day number two with the heat and extreme heat warning does continue right on through Thursday for peak heat index temperatures around 100 to 105. And that's what we get today. Breezy, hot, and humid. Mostly cloudy to partly cloudy conditions. High right around 94. Those peak heat index temperatures, I would say right around 100 to 105. Then tonight, increasing clouds, warm chance of showers and thunderstorms, especially north of Kalamazoo. Low temperature right around 76. I'm Storm Team 8 meteorologist Matt Kirkwood tracking southwest of Michigan's weather.
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Scotty Bud in the morning on Cool FM. Because of the heat, the concert that was originally supposed to be at Overlander Bandshell in Portage has been moved inside. It's the Kalamazoo Symphony Orchestra's Patriotic Pop Stars and Stripes show. It goes from outside to inside, so it'll be at Portage Central High School, and that's coming up tomorrow, Wednesday. Tomorrow is July 1st, by the way. I know.

0: Scotty Bud in the morning on Cool FM. Good morning. Another hot one today. Prepare. Hey, Battle Creek, somebody's fixing up a building downtown. Kind of cool. 99 West Michigan Avenue. It's been empty for almost 20 years. Percy and Carla Bean going to fix it up. Going to include 10 affordable residential units, a fine dining restaurant, a basement game room, and a rooftop event venue. Bean Tower, they're calling it, is expected to be completed in late 2027. There you go. Kudos.
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Scotty Bud in the morning on Cool FM. I want to let you know today's the last day for you to get registered to win a brand new flag just in time for the America 250 holiday this weekend. 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

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They all come out to groove about.

0: Johnny Bud of the Morning on Cool FM. I've got some good news and bad news. Good news is they're fixing Portage Road in South Portage. The bad news is it's going to be ripped up, repaved today and Wednesday. So here it is, Portage Road, east side of Portage Road between Bacon and South Shore out by the lakes. Repaved today and Wednesday. Then Thursday, traffic will be shifted from the west side to the east side of the road. Okay? So they've been doing that for a while out there. It's been down to just a couple of lanes. But looks like they're finishing up this week. All right? There's your good news. We will see some sunshine today. It's going to make things hot. 93 is going to be our high today. 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
5: 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Stifling heat will continue, and the heat wave will take us right on through the work week. Extreme heat warning remains in place right on through Thursday for peak heat index values up around 100 to 105 degrees, and that's what we'll get today with a high up around 94, breezy, hot, and humid, with partial sunshine expected out there. Tonight, increasing clouds, a slight chance of a shower or thunderstorm mainly north of Kalamazoo, low temperature right around 76, holiday weekend cooling things off into the mid-80s. I'm Storm Team 8 meteorologist Matt Kirkwood tracking southwest Michigan's weather.
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0: Scotty Bud in the morning on Cool FM. I'm going to take off. I'll see you tomorrow morning. We'll get our winners for our American flag giveaway with the Kalamazoo Flag Company. 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
3: Stifling heat will continue, and the heat wave will take us right on through the work week. Extreme heat warning remains in place right on through Thursday for peak heat index values up around 100 to 105 degrees, and that's what we'll get today with a high up around 94, breezy, hot, and humid with partial sunshine expected out there. Tonight, increasing clouds, a slight chance of a shower or thunderstorm mainly north of Kalamazoo, low temperature right around 76, holiday weekend cooling things off into the mid-80s. I'm Storm Team 8 meteorologist Matt Kirkwood tracking southwest Michigan's weather.
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With a 4-barrel carb and a dual exhaust, with 4 11 gears you can really get lost. 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The moon and the stars was shining bright. We was driving up Grapevine Hill, passing cars like they was standing still. All of a sudden, in a wink of an eye, a Cadillac sedan passed us by. Said, boys, it's a mark for me. By then, the taillight was all you could see. Now the fellas ribbed me for being behind, so I thought I'd make the Lincoln unwind. Took my foot off the gas, and man alive, I shoved it on down into overdrive. 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My foot was glued like lead to the floor. That's all there is, and there ain't no more.

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Smoke was coming from out of the back when I started to gain on that Cadillac. Knew I could catch him, I thought I could pass. 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And that cat, he pulled over and let us by. Now all of a sudden she started knocking him down in the gym. 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
3: Hot and humid once again today. We expect to see a good amount of sunshine at times this afternoon. High temperatures climbing to about 94, especially away from Lake Michigan. That's once again going to ramp up some of those heat index values between 100 to 105 for several hours in a row. It is going to be breezy out there. Winds out of the southwest at about 10 to 20. Keep in mind, this might produce some dangerous rip currents and waves on some Lake Michigan beaches. King Southwest Michigan's weather. I'm Storm Teammate Chief Meteorologist Ellen Baca.
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3: Hot and humid once again today. We expect to see a good amount of sunshine at times this afternoon. High temperatures climbing to about 94, especially away from Lake Michigan. That's once again going to ramp up some of those heat index values between 100 to 105 for several hours in a row. It is going to be breezy out there. Winds out of the southwest at about 10 to 20. Keep in mind, this might produce some dangerous rip currents and waves on some Lake Michigan beaches. King Southwest Michigan's weather. I'm Storm Teammate Chief Meteorologist Ellen Baca.
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1: Hot and humid once again today. We expect to see a good amount of sunshine at times this afternoon. High temperatures climbing to about 94, especially away from Lake Michigan. That's once again going to ramp up some of those heat index values between 100 to 105 for several hours in a row. It is going to be breezy out there. Winds out of the southwest at about 10 to 20. Keep in mind, this might produce some dangerous rip currents and waves on some Lake Michigan beaches. King Southwest Michigan's weather. I'm Storm Teammate Chief Meteorologist Ellen Baca.
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0: And if you run into any of those everyday people today, I would not recommend the old standby hot enough for you. Bare minimum, you're going to get a few dirty looks. Under the heat dome this afternoon, expected high in the low 90s, going to feel like about 105. Not too much relief for the overnight. It'll be muggy with a low in the upper 70s. Tomorrow in the mid-90s, chance for a thunderstorm late in the day, mostly north of town right now. 89 in Kalamazoo. Got more of the greatest hits of all time on the way from Gordon Lightfoot, The Supremes, Lynyrd Skynyrd, and a tribute to an American icon. That's on the way shortly. We'll do that around 2:40 this afternoon. Coming up on Cool FM.
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This year marking America's 250th birthday, it's also the 100th anniversary of an American icon. We'll talk about that coming up in a few minutes. Right now, the Jackson 5 on Cool FM.

Title track from the Eagles album Long Run. We're celebrating America's 250th birthday this weekend, but this year also marks a big anniversary of an iconic American roadway, the legendary Route 66. They started connecting the roads in 1926, took you across the country from Chicago to Santa Monica, California, and all the sites and places along the way, like the Railhaven Motel, the Blue Whale in Tulsa, Cadillac Ranch in Amarillo, the Jackrabbit Trading Post in Arizona, wrapping up at the Santa Monica Pier. Songwriter Bobby Troup immortalized it in a song covered by the Rolling Stones on their debut album.

0: 100th anniversary this year. Driven on sections of it. Never the whole thing, though. I'd like to do that one day. Have you ever done it? Rod Stewart's on the way. Johnny Rivers and the Steve Miller Band coming up next on Cool FM.
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4: Hot and humid once again today. We expect to see a good amount of sunshine at times this afternoon. High temperatures climbing to about 94, especially away from Lake Michigan. That's once again going to ramp up some of those heat index values between 100 to 105 for several hours in a row. It is going to be breezy out there. Winds out of the southwest at about 10 to 20. Keep in mind, this might produce some dangerous rip currents and waves on some Lake Michigan beaches. King Southwest Michigan's weather. I'm Storm Teammate Chief Meteorologist Ellen Baca.
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3: Hot and humid once again today. We expect to see a good amount of sunshine at times this afternoon. High temperatures climbing to about 94, especially away from Lake Michigan. That's once again going to ramp up some of those heat index values between 100 to 105 for several hours in a row. It is going to be breezy out there. Winds out of the southwest at about 10 to 20. Keep in mind, this might produce some dangerous rip currents and waves on some Lake Michigan beaches. King Southwest Michigan's weather. I'm Storm Teammate Chief Meteorologist Ellen Baca.
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Got the top five at five coming up about an hour from now. We're looking back to this week, 1963. Right now, David Bowie on Cool FM.

0: Going to be a hot night for the free concert at the Bandshell in Plainwell tomorrow night. That concert with the Otsego Jazz Ensemble going on 7 p.m. in Plainwell tomorrow night. Going to be just as hot. Downtown Grand Rapids for the Guess Who. Playing at the Acrisure Amphitheater. I'll be there. Are you going? Been waiting a long time for Randy Bachman and Burton Cummings to join up and play those songs again. That's tomorrow night. Downtown Grand Rapids. Be sure to drink plenty of fluids. Water, that is. Beach Boys are on the way. Peter Frampton and Manfred Mann coming up next on Cool FM.
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4: A better life with Dr. Sanjay Gupta.
5: Osteoporosis affects millions of people in the United States and around the world. It's a disease that basically causes someone's bones to become weak, brittle, and porous, which can increase their risk of fractures. Now, the good news here is there are things you can do other than, or in addition to, taking medications to prevent fractures before it's too late. One is to up your intake of calcium and vitamin D. You also want to eat more protein. One functional medicine dietitian told us that that helps build muscle, and if you're building muscle strength, then you are also building bone strength. You want to be mindful of your workouts. The best ways to build bone density, one therapist told us, are going to be resistance exercises like lifting weights, and also exercises that make your bones take a bit of an impact, such as jumping or even running, just loading the bones a little bit more. I'm Dr. Sanjay Gupta, helping you live a better life.
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9: There she was, just a woman.

We're kicking off an All-American weekend Friday morning. All-American artists all weekend long for your 4th of July weekend. Be hearing plenty of Motown, that's for sure. Here are the Supremes. You

0: Well, time is running out to register to win one of those American flags. Scotty Bud's going to start giving those away tomorrow morning. All you got to do to register to win one is text the word flag to 80373. Just that easy. F-L-A-G. Just that one word. Tomorrow morning, Scotty Bud might be calling your name. Win one of those flags from the Kalamazoo Flag Company just in time for America's 250th birthday coming up this weekend. We got an All-American weekend going on here at Cool FM, so make sure you tune in. 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
1: We're celebrating America's 250th birthday by remembering some of the most memorable moments and events. The Americans with Disability Act of 1990 was a groundbreaking step for inclusion, prohibiting discrimination against individuals with disabilities in all areas of public life. This legislation transformed workplaces, schools, and public spaces, ensuring equal access and opportunity. The ADA's legacy is seen in everyday accessibility and greater awareness of diverse needs, making America a more inclusive nation for all.
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3: Very hot and very humid across southwest Michigan this evening. Still warm overnight as lows only drop to the mid to upper 70s. We'll warm to the mid 90s for Wednesday with heat index values above 100. Partly to mostly sunny skies are anticipated. Chance of rain begins to creep up toward Thursday, especially Friday and Saturday, more so in the form of occasional pop-up showers and storms. We'll stay in the 90s through Friday before dropping to the upper 80s on the 4th of July. Tracking southwest Michigan's weather, I'm SWM teammate meteorologist Blake Harms.
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3: It's time for the Top 5 at 5. I'm Jeff Cassidy. Today we're looking back to the end of June, beginning of July 1963 to count down the top songs on our radios. Getting us started out, Jerry Goffin and Carole King wrote the song at number 5. They recorded a demo of the song with Carole singing vocals and playing piano, but they didn't like the arrangement they came up with, so they gave the demo to their friends the Tokens, who were producing songs for the Chiffons. Well, the Tokens loved their arrangement and kept the music on the demo, so they erased Carole's vocals but kept her piano work. On One Fine Day, the Chiffons at number 5.

That's the Chopins, One Fine Day at number 5 this week, 1963. Well, a young lady born in South Lyon, Michigan comes in at number 4. This was the first hit for Barbara Lewis with the R&B group Videl singing backup on Hello Stranger.

0: That's Bobby Vinson, Blue on Blue, slipping back to number three this week, 1963. Some of the news around that time, end of June, beginning of July of 63. One of the most expensive movies ever made at the time, Cleopatra, starring Richard Burton and Elizabeth Taylor, opened up in movie theaters. President Kennedy says segregation is morally wrong and it's time to act. The president also visited West Berlin, site of his famous Ich bin ein Berliner speech, all this week, 1963. Top two songs on our radios coming up in just a few minutes when the top five continues on Cool FM.
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0: Michigan's Oldies, Cool FM. I'm Jeff Cassidy. Countdown the top five at five. Top songs from this week in 1963. Heard three of them so far. One Fine Day by the Chiffons. Hello Stranger, Barbara Lewis at number four. And Blue on Blue, Bobby Vinton at number three. Well, a song that was written by Brian Wilson and given to his friends Jan and Dean was moving up this week in 1963. It caused some problems on the Beach Boys' end. Their manager and the Wilson brothers' father, Murray Wilson, was furious that Brian gave away a number one song, which eventually it would be. For Jan and Dean at number two this week in 1963, it's Surf

0: Dan and Dean, Surf City, coming in number two this week in 1963. Bringing us to the top, the number one song this week in 1963 comes from a five-member group that met while they were serving in the Marines. Matter of fact, while this song and their next song was climbing the charts, they were all still serving their country. They called themselves the Essex at number one with Easier Said Than Done, a Cool FM.
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1: You know, every now and then, I think you might like to hear something from us. Nice and easy. But there's just one thing, you see. 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But then we're going to do the finish rough. It's the way we do Proud Mary. Rolling on the river. 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
2: Left a good job in the city. Working

Well, things didn't work out so well for Serena Williams' return to the singles play at Wimbledon this afternoon. She lost to 22-year-old Maya Joint. It was exciting, though. Serena lost the first set, but evened it up with the second, finally losing in the third set 6-3. She is not done with Wimbledon.

0: you deserve.
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6: Very hot and very humid across southwest Michigan this evening. Still warm overnight as lows only drop to the mid to upper 70s. We'll warm to the mid 90s for Wednesday with heat index values above 100. Partly to mostly sunny skies are anticipated. Chance of rain begins to creep up toward Thursday, especially Friday and Saturday, more so in the form of occasional pop-up showers and storms. We'll stay in the 90s through Friday before dropping to the upper 80s on the 4th of July. Tracking southwest Michigan's weather, I'm SWM teammate meteorologist Blake Harms.
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4: 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As the sun fades, rock out each evening at the Firekeepers Field of Rock featuring Toby Keith tribute band The American Ride on July 1st. 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
3: Very hot and very humid across southwest Michigan this evening. Still warm overnight as lows only drop to the mid to upper 70s. We'll warm to the mid 90s for Wednesday with heat index values above 100. Partly to mostly sunny skies are anticipated. Chance of rain begins to creep up toward Thursday, especially Friday and Saturday, more so in the form of occasional pop-up showers and storms. We'll stay in the 90s through Friday before dropping to the upper 80s on the 4th of July. Tracking southwest Michigan's weather, I'm Storm Teammate Meteorologist Blake Harms.
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1: We're celebrating America's 250th birthday by remembering some of the most memorable moments and events. The ratification of the 19th Amendment, giving women the right to vote in 1920, expanded the definition of who could take part in civic life. It followed decades of organizing, petitioning, and slow gains at the state level. With this change, millions of women gained access to a right that had long shaped public decisions but excluded their voices.
2: Very hot and very humid across southwest Michigan this evening. Still warm overnight as lows only drop to the mid to upper 70s. We'll warm to the mid 90s for Wednesday with heat index values above 100. Partly to mostly sunny skies are anticipated. Chance of rain begins to creep up toward Thursday, especially Friday and Saturday, more so in the form of occasional pop-up showers and storms. We'll stay in the 90s through Friday before dropping to the upper 80s on the 4th of July. Tracking southwest Michigan's weather, I'm SWM teammate meteorologist Blake Harms.
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Midnight. She made me feel so good. I want to tell you, she made me feel alright. Comes walking down my street. Why don't you come up to my house? Knock upon my door. And then she call out my name.